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Bet you still got that taste in music. 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
2: I made a decision. I pretty much, you know, Lindsay said, what do you want to do, you know? I basically said, I think we can add something to this band.
3: Once you got in the studio, there's that, I won't say magic, but there's a core. We are doing something that is worthwhile here.
4: We were all writing songs about each other, basically, although we were unaware of it at the time. All the songs were about our own private relationships and our own troubled relationships.
5: Whatever was going on in the band, specifically between the two couples, very much informed the material. And I think that was a very great appeal of the album. If you look at the success that Rumors enjoyed, I think that it goes a little bit beyond the music itself.
6: Actual fact, that's the most important album we ever made, because it allowed this band, Fleetwood Mac, to continue for years and years and years after it. And I really feel if we hadn't made that album, it may have hit the ultimate brick wall and literally stopped.
7: Welcome back to the Vinyl Power series. I'm Ryan Mitchell. Tonight we go back to 1977, a seminal year in the world of rock and roll. Rush had given us a farewell to Kings, Bowie was low in Berlin, Elvis Costello found his aim was true, and Meatloaf came out like a bat out of hell. But it was the Rumors that surrounded Fleetwood Mac that reigned supreme. At the apex of their careers together, Fleetwood Mac would create arguably one of the most expertly crafted, catchy, and critically and commercially successful albums ever created. And it's pretty much just a mass breakup album. The private lives of the band spilled out into the lyrics of nearly every track, alluding to the end of several relationships, but forging on together as a collective. It's a fascinating album to dig into, because this is Vinyl Power. This is Fleetwood Mac. This is Rumors. And our opening track is Secondhand News.

0: Never Going Back Again, off of Rumors by Fleetwood Mac. This is Vinyl Power with Ryan Mitchell. Now let's get a little bit of background on Fleetwood Mac before the release of this album right here, Rumors, in 1977, because the band had an entire life before the previous album, the self-titled White Album, in 1975. Formed originally as Peter Green's Fleetwood Mac, the group came together in London with vocalist and guitarist Peter Green being the frontman of the band, joined by Jeremy Spencer on keys, John McVie on bass, and Mick Fleetwood on drums, later joined by guitarist Danny Kirwan. This lineup put out a schwack of albums in the mid-60s and early 70s, but one by one, members began to shuffle out. Frontman Peter Green was the first to leave due to his constant drug problems, followed by Jeremy Spencer's departure to join a cult. Yeah, the 70s were weird, man. Danny Kirwan would be fired by Mick Fleetwood after an altercation between Kirwan and the rest of the band. So by 1975, Fleetwood Mac would have rotated in and out several other musicians, including Bob Welch, Dave Walker, and Bob Weston, who ended up having an affair with Mick Fleetwood's wife Jenny at the time. It was during those turbulent times that the group did also find some consistency, with Mick Fleetwood, John McVie, and McVie's wife, Christine, being the only consistent members of the group. After Walker and Welch's departures, Fleetwood Mac would hire the duo of Lindsey Buckingham and Stevie Nicks, thus creating the most famous version of Fleetwood Mac in the process.
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0: We're back on Vinyl Power. We're just getting started on tonight's record. Fleetwood Mac's 11th studio album, Rumors. Now, if there is something to be aware of in the world of music, be careful of relationships within a band. We have seen this scenario play out over and over with groups like ABBA and the White Stripes, where there's a married couple or members are in a relationship together, and then everything falls apart. Fleetwood Mac were already a band known for their turmoil, so following the success of 1975's White Album, the group went on an exhaustive tour that eroded relationships at light speed. John and Christine McVie divorced and couldn't even really be in the same room with each other unless it was to discuss the music. Lindsey Buckingham and Stevie Nicks were infamous for their on-again, off-again relationship, but that tour would kind of break them up for good, and the two would constantly be butting heads with each other, and yet they still somehow create their best music while at their absolute worst with each other. And poor Mick Fleetwood was caught up between all of this going on at work while also going through a divorce himself with his wife, Jenny, who he then remarried in the middle of the recording of this album before going through a second divorce a year later. Dog, I swear that there are daytime soap operas that my mom watched that had less complex interpersonal relationships than what was going on in Fleetwood Mac while making Rumors. Oh yeah, they still had to make a record while in this state. How did that go? Well, take our next song as an example. Don't Stop.

0: Rest in peace, Christine McVie, Fleetwood Mac's Songbird. This is Vinyl Power with Ryan Mitchell. So we talked about the disintegration of the loving relationships within Fleetwood Mac. So would you be surprised that the media that was following Fleetwood Mac would also start causing issues for the band? You started to see all kinds of reports that were coming out. Christine McVie is in the hospital with an illness, one paper would say. Another tabloid would capture a photograph of Stevie Nicks and Lindsey Buckingham with one of Mick Fleetwood's daughters and caption it, "Is this Stevie Nicks and Lindsey Buckingham's secret daughter?" You know, crap like that, man. There was even a rumor that the original members of Fleetwood Mac were going to come back for a reunion on the 10-year anniversary of their debut, which, of course, was not true. None of that was even close to the truth. But despite all that nonsense, a record still needed to be made. And there was no time to reconcile the lost relationships or even deal with the press. Mick Fleetwood noted that the band as a whole made a ton of emotional sacrifices for the betterment of the band. It came first and foremost. It's a noble effort, and it led to some of the most messy recording sessions ever.
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0: We're on to the B-side of tonight's record, 1977's Rumors from Fleetwood Mac. Now, I want you to just imagine in your mind when Fleetwood Mac was making Rumors. Think of the sessions. Remember, this was 1976. This is post-hippie movement, United States, San Francisco Bay Area, but the drug use has never been higher. The sessions were a lot more like parties at the record plant in Sausalito, California, where it was just eating, drinking, smoking, using, and yelling. It's madness for hours on end. Once everyone is basically on a different planet, it's time to go to work. Maybe that was the only way to make it work for Fleetwood Mac. Everyone needed to just be completely whacked out of their mind to even spend a minute with their ex. Regardless of the result, it led to one of the greatest albums ever made, including one of the best songs ever made. The mission statement for all the members in Fleetwood Mac. The Chain Will Keep Us Together.

0: Fleetwood Mac, I Don't Want to Know, off of Rumors, their 11th studio album from 1977. This is Vinyl Power with Ryan Mitchell. Now, I think we've talked enough at length at the drama that really consumed Fleetwood Mac at this time in their careers together. But how was this record even recorded? How do you even do that with your ex staring daggers through you when you're not recording? Well, it took some time, about half a year in multiple studios, and most of the work was being done out of the record plant in the San Francisco Bay Area of Sausalito. There were tensions, of course, but as soon as the engineers hit the record button, the magic would happen. The name calling stopped, and suddenly everyone worked together like a well-oiled machine. To sit in on those sessions would have been the ultimate opportunity to see the two sides of Fleetwood Mac. The domestic chaos of a group of people that seemingly hated each other, and the absolute top-class professionals who could put all of that aside to do the best job that they could do for the band. Because the band comes before everything. Once all the songs were ready, it was Lindsey Buckingham's time to do what he did best and mix the album with the help of engineers Ken Calais and Richard Deschutt. It took some time, they even had to cancel a tour, but by 1977, Rumors was ready for a worldwide release. We'll talk about that after the break.
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0: Getting close to the end on tonight's record on Vinyl Power. It's Fleetwood Mac's Rumors, one of the most beloved albums of the 1970s. I'm Ryan Mitchell, your host for the show. Now, a year since the start of this album cycle for Fleetwood Mac, they would finally see the release of Rumors on February 4th, 1977, and it did not take long for this album to blow up commercially. Rumors was flying off the shelves, off the strength of several songs like Go Your Own Way, Don't Stop, Dreams, Gold Dust Woman, and The Chain, just to name a few of them. Critics praised the album on all fronts. The music, the lyrics, everything was drawing in 5-star reviews, 10 out of 10 ratings. And the sales reflected that success. By 1980, Rumors had sold 13 million copies and just kept selling over 40 million copies by 2025, making it the 11th most successful album of all time.

0: song that Stevie Nicks wrote about her drug dependency at the time, Gold Dust Woman from Fleetwood Mac. This is Vinyl Power with Ryan Mitchell. Now, let's talk about the legacy of this record, because in retrospective reviews, it only gets more praise. In more time that we see pass, Rumors only becomes a greater album, because Rumors is a masterclass in songwriting. The group of Lindsey Buckingham, Stevie Nicks, and Christine McVie expertly wove their complex emotions into these beautiful lyrics, backed by the absolutely incredible music, especially coming from their rhythm section. John McVie on bass and Mick Fleetwood on drums are truly putting on a clinic throughout this album. Not to mention Lindsey Buckingham's excellent skills in production and mixing that made this album stand the test of time. It doesn't sound like a record that was made in 1977. It sounds like it could have been made today. And almost everyone I know can relate to this album in some kind of way. Every track has a personal connection to anyone that listens to it. I still think of the first time I really got to listen to this album in full, because my mom was a huge fan of Fleetwood Mac. And I remember going through a collection of old CDs with my sister Lindsay, and we found my mom's old copy of Rumors on CD. So of course we popped that bad boy into the car CD player, and it pretty much did not leave that CD player the whole summer. Singing along to every track is an experience that everyone needs to have at least once when they listen to Rumors from Fleetwood Mac. Now that does it for our main course, but we still got overtime. It's going to be a great one, so stick around for that.
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0: It's time for overtime on Vinyl Power. I'm Ryan, and we've been listening to Fleetwood Mac and their 1977 record, Rumors. Now, there's one song that didn't make the original cut, but it was too good to leave off. I mean, you have to listen to Silver Springs, man. It's one of Stevie Nicks' best songs, and it's a travesty that it didn't make the original release, but luckily, it's been on subsequent releases. Here it is.

Silver Springs from Stevie Nicks and Fleetwood Mac. This is the Vinyl Power Series with Ryan Mitchell. Now, I got two more tracks I want to play for you. There are a couple of live cuts from Rumors Live, a record that was released in 2023 that was recorded during their show at the Fabulous Forum in Inglewood, California, back on August 29th, 1977. Now, these songs I'm playing for you are off the White Album, the self-titled 1975 album, Fleetwood Mac. And they're two of my favorite songs from Fleetwood Mac's discography. No surprise, they're also songs written by Stevie Nicks. Take it away, Stevie.

0: Live from the Fabulous Forum on August 29th, 1977. That's Fleetwood Mac with Landslide. And that will do for tonight's episode of Vinyl Power. Thank you so much for joining me on this one. And man, Rumors, incredible album. Top to bottom. Not a single bad track on it, man. And that's why it's one of the greatest of all time. All right, time for some thank yous. Big thank you, as always, to my man, Kerr Flesher. Helps me schedule and records our vinyl copies of these albums. So, big thank you to him. Also, I'm going to throw a big thank you to my mom, because she's the one that exposed me to Fleetwood Mac and made me a huge fan of them. So, thanks, Mom. Anyways, thank you for listening to Vinyl Power, as always. You always deserve a little bit of praise for sitting through this and my ramblings. It's always a lot of fun to talk about these records, man. So you know the drill. Stay gold. Keep spinning that vinyl. We'll be back next week with another fantastic album. Peace out.
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1: A diamond can make a statement. 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

Hello, good morning. I hope you had yourself a good little weekend. Back to the grind today. Hey, we do have some things to give away today. One of those being some tickets to the Medieval Feast that's happening this weekend out in Kitsgaughty at the Community Hall, and it's put on by the Lions Club. So this is a really good fundraiser, and it's going to be a real fun time. There's going to be a feast and court games, and if you want, you don't have to, but you can get all dressed up for the Medieval Feast, which is fun. And hey, like, we have the Halloween store already open. Just take a little trip down there and get all dressed up. That would be fun. Again, you don't have to, but it'd be fun. If you want to go enter for these tickets, you can go do so on our Facebook page, 1061 The Goat Lloydminster. We will be giving them away by the end of the show today. So good luck.

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1: I'm Justin Goulet. Lakeland College is getting a major boost for its trades and energy programs. Canadian Natural Resources Limited, or CNRL, is investing $500,000 to modernize classrooms and labs at the college's trades facilities. College officials say the funding will help students gain access to the tools, technology, and hands-on training they need to be job-ready after graduation. Lakeland President and CEO, Dr. Alice Wainwright-Stewart, says the investment will help create learning environments that turn education into opportunity. The donation builds on a long-standing partnership between Lakeland and CNRL, whose previous support funded the Canadian Natural Resources Limited Lecture Theater at the Lloydminster campus. The Arts Without Borders Festival is back in Lloydminster later this month with 4 weeks of arts, music, literature, and hands-on community events. The festival runs from this Thursday to October 24th and kicks off with the Juried Fine Art Show at the Lloydminster Museum and Archives, featuring 131 works by artists from across Western Canada and beyond. Other highlights include the Plain to Sea Outdoor Art Event at Bud Miller Park on September 26th, the Imprints on the Prairies Community Art Project at Weaver Park September 30th, and the dinner concert Django and Dixieland on October 7th. Tickets and further event details are available through Arts Without Borders. And newcomers to Lloydminster are being invited to connect with their new community at Welcome Home Day. The free event takes place Saturday, October 3rd from 12:30 to 3:30 at Bud Miller All Seasons Park. 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More information is available through the city's Welcome Home program. 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
3: Let's take a look at what happened over the weekend. Lloydminster Bobcats, they played against Fort Mac for their home opener. Unfortunately, did not win those games, but they have some time to rest up here, going up against Calgary, starting up this Thursday and Friday. We also had CFL over the weekend, including the Elks. They were up against Argonauts. Unfortunately, did not win that game. Next games will be happening this Friday. We have Rough Riders against the Lions, and then on Saturday, it's Elks versus the Ticats. Ooh, we have so many games happening. Okay, no game happening today for the women's pro baseball, but they do have one tomorrow. This is their final game, and that is LA versus San Francisco. That game will be happening at 5 o'clock. Blue Jays also have a new series against Baltimore starting today. That'll be happening at 4:35.
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3: Have any road tips? 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We still have construction downtown here on 50th Street and on Highway 17 on the north end of town. Today, supposed to be glorious. Mainly sunny. It looks like it's going to be a little bit windy. High of 26 for today. Right now, it's 9.
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You're listening to 106 on the Couch. My name is Kaylee. Hope you had yourself a good little weekend yesterday. Oh, it was so nice, and today's gonna be another nice day. Yes, that's the best. Okay, it is a new day. And I don't know why, but just after 7 o'clock has been the time where we check our Nickelback petition. We'll see. It's been slowing down, I will be honest with you. I believe on Friday it was 1,100 signatures to try and get Nickelback here to town to play a show. Let's see what we're sitting at now. Yeah, about the same. We're slowing down a little bit. Maybe I should share it again. We'll see how that one goes. But this is just for funsies. You know, hopefully Nickelback will be like, Lloyd, I should play there. Because we're right in the middle of Edmonton and Saskatoon. Come on, guys. Thought that'd be really sweet. Yeah, I'll share it again. We'll hopefully get more signatures on that one and just grow it even more. I think that'd be super sweet. Shout out to everyone who's already signed it. All 1,000 of you. Crazy. Here's Sam Roberts now. It's on 106 on the Couch.

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The GOAT.

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American Hi-Fi Flavor of the Week. Actually, that's a nice little transition to the fact that this is also Construction Week, and our friends over at the Lloydminster Construction Association, they want to feed your crew, so be listening. I'm going to hop back on air about 11:30. I'm going to have something for you to text in, and then you text that in, our number if you want to save it already, 780-875-1061. That will enter you in for some gift cards to a whole bunch of awesome places around town. Each day it'll be a different one. I'll tell you which gift card it's for. But we have Mr. Bill's, the Lloyd X Grill, TJ's Pizza, Cheers Tap and Grill, Flavors and Rolls, the Brew House, the Proper. Be listening. 11:30 this week, it's Feed Your Crew with the Lloydminster Construction Association. Here's I Mother Earth now. This is 106.1 The Goat.

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1: I'm Justin Goulet. Lakeland College is getting a major boost for its trades and energy programs. Canadian Natural Resources Limited, or CNRL, is investing $500,000 to modernize classrooms and labs at the college's trades facilities. College officials say the funding will help students gain access to the tools, technology, and hands-on training they need to be job-ready after graduation. Lakeland President and CEO, Dr. Alice Wainwright-Stewart, says the investment will help create learning environments that turn education into opportunity. The donation builds on a long-standing partnership between Lakeland and CNRL, whose previous support funded the Canadian Natural Resources Limited Lecture Theatre at the Lloydminster campus. The Arts Without Borders Festival is back in Lloydminster later this month with 4 weeks of art, music, literature, and hands-on community events. The festival runs from this Thursday to October 24th and kicks off with the Juried Fine Art Show at the Lloydminster Museum and Archives, featuring 131 works by artists from across Western Canada and beyond. Other highlights include the Plain to Sea Outdoor Art Event at Bud Miller Park on September 26th, the Imprints on the Prairies Community Art Project at Weaver Park September 30th, and the dinner concert Django and Dixieland on October 7th. Tickets and further event details are available through Arts Without Borders. And newcomers to Lloydminster are being invited to connect with their new community at Welcome Home Day. The free event takes place Saturday, October 3rd from 12:30 to 3:30 at Bud Miller All Seasons Park. 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More information is available through the city's Welcome Home program. 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
2: 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Mainly sunny for today. High of 26. Right now it's 9.
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Good morning. You know what day it is today, right? 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Here we go. Yeah, it's kicking in. Do you remember when it was like September? 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

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RIP to a legend. 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Oh.

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1: I'm Justin Goulet. Lakeland College is getting a major boost for its trades and energy programs. Canadian Natural Resources Limited, or CNRL, is investing $500,000 to modernize classrooms and labs at the college's trades facilities. College officials say the funding will help students gain access to the tools, technology, and hands-on training they need to be job-ready after graduation. Lakeland President and CEO, Dr. Alice Wainwright-Stewart, says the investment will help create learning environments that turn education into opportunity. The donation builds on a long-standing partnership between Lakeland and CNRL, whose previous support funded the Canadian Natural Resources Limited Lecture Theatre at the Lloydminster campus. The Arts Without Borders Festival is back in Lloydminster later this month with 4 weeks of arts, music, literature, and hands-on community events. The festival runs from this Thursday to October 24th and kicks off with the Juried Fine Arts Show at the Lloydminster Museum and Archives, featuring 131 works by artists from across Western Canada and beyond. Other highlights include the Plain to Sea Outdoor Art Event at Bud Miller Park on September 26th, the Imprints on the Prairies Community Art Project at Weaver Park September 30th, and the dinner concert Django and Dixieland on October 7th. Tickets and further event details are available through Arts Without Borders. And newcomers to Lloydminster are being invited to connect with their new community at Welcome Home Day. The free event takes place Saturday, October 3rd from 12:30 to 3:30 at Bud Miller All Seasons Park. 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More information is available through the city's Welcome Home program. 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
2: All right, we have the Blue Jays playing today. They have a new series against Baltimore. They'll be starting up here at 4:35. No game for the Women's Pro League today, but they do have their very final game of the season tomorrow. That's LA versus San Francisco. That'll be happening at 5 o'clock. Hey, just a little heads up. Over the weekend, we had the Bobcats play their home openers. It's fine. Their next game will be Thursday against Calgary.
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2: If you have any road tips, you can let us know by calling or texting 780-875-1061. We still have construction downtown here on 50th Street and on Highway 17 on the north end of town. Today, it's going to be beautiful. Mainly sunny. It's going to be a little windy, though, just a heads up. High of 26 for today. Taking a look at tomorrow, it's going to be a mix of sun and cloud, but a high of 25 still. Right now, it's 10.
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Good morning. Happy Monday. You're listening to 106 on the Goat. My name is Kaylee. It's after 8 o'clock, so let's play our Monday morning trivia. This is where I ask you a question. First person to text in with the correct answer gets $20 to the restaurant in the Gold Horse Casino. Our phone number, 780-875-1061. 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Question for today. This is the most common thing people will save just in case and never use it. What is it? This is an easy one, okay? This is the most common thing people will save just in case and never use it. Text in your answers, 780-875-1061.

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10: Border Rock. 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

Hello and good morning. I'm Kaylee. We are playing our Monday morning trivia. We are trying to answer this question here. First person to get it right, well, they get themselves $20 to the Gold Horse Casino Restaurant. The question for today is, this is the most common thing people save just in case and never use it. What is it? Let's take a look at the text line here. 780-875-1061 is the number, by the way. I got someone texting in saying Ziploc. Yeah, I've seen people wash those. An old battery. Okay, yeah. Paint. Plastic red clips. Travis says boxes from things you buy just in case you have to return it. Those are all good guesses. Not the answer I'm looking for. If you think you know it, you text in, okay? 780-875-1061. This is the most common thing people say just in case and never use it. What is

0: 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They say romance starts with the right words.
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10: All right, we got the answer. We are playing our Monday morning trivia. Happy Monday, by the way. We have $20 on the line to the restaurant in the Gold Horse Casino. The question for today is, this is the most common thing people save just in case and never use it. What is it? Let's take a look at some of the text messages we got here. Gary says a stash of money. All right. I'm just going to hang out at Gary's house. A lot of people saying plastic straws or reusable bags. That's a good one. I do, if I get like an actual plastic bag, I save it. I'm like, that's a good bag. That might be actually pretty handy. And plastic straws. I did get the answer here texted in first by Jed, who said instruction manual. Yeah, you save those just in case and you never use them. But you know what, though? It's the time you throw them out. That is when you actually need them. Shout out to Jed for being the first one who texted that in. Instruction manual was the answer for today. $20 to the restaurant in the Gold Horse Casino for you. All right, this was a lot of fun. We'll do it again next Monday. Sound good? Okay, cool. Here's Pearl Jam. This is Dark Matter, and it's on 106 on the go.

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1: I'm Justin Goulet. Lakeland College is getting a major boost for its trades and energy programs. Canadian Natural Resources Limited, or CNRL, is investing $500,000 to modernize classrooms and labs at the college's trades facilities. College officials say the funding will help students gain access to the tools, technology, and hands-on training they need to be job-ready after graduation. Lakeland President and CEO, Dr. Alice Wainwright-Stewart, says the investment will help create learning environments that turn education into opportunity. The donation builds on a long-standing partnership between Lakeland and CNRL, whose previous support funded the Canadian Natural Resources Limited Lecture Theatre at the Lloydminster campus. The Arts Without Borders Festival is back in Lloydminster later this month with 4 weeks of arts, music, literature, and hands-on community events. The festival runs from this Thursday to October 24th and kicks off with the Juried Fine Art Show at the Lloydminster Museum and Archives, featuring 131 works by artists from across Western Canada and beyond. Other highlights include the Plain to Sea Outdoor Art Event at Bud Miller Park on September 26th, the Imprints on the Prairies Community Art Project at Weaver Park September 30th, and the dinner concert Django and Dixieland on October 7th. Tickets and further event details are available through Arts Without Borders. And newcomers to Lloydminster are being invited to connect with their new community at Welcome Home Day. The free event takes place Saturday, October 3rd from 12:30 to 3:30 at Bud Miller All Seasons Park. 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More information is available through the city's Welcome Home program. 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
3: 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They have a new series against Baltimore. They'll be starting up here at 4:35. There isn't a Women's Pro Baseball League game on today, but they do have their final game of the season happening tomorrow. That's LA versus San Francisco. That'll be happening at 5 o'clock.
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3: 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Mainly sunny for today. A little windy. Okay, gusts could be up to 40 kilometers an hour this afternoon. High of 26. We'll take a look at tomorrow. It's going to be a mix of sun and cloud, but a high of 25. Right now, it's 10.
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Dude. Happy Monday. This is 106.1 The Goat. Just after 9 o'clock, we play a little game called Hurdle. We try and figure out a song, an instrument or two at a time. The only thing we know is the year the song came out. Today's song is from 2009. Ooh, this one's going to be tough. I just know it. I also don't know what the song is. We are trying to figure this out together. So let's start off. We have drums and bass.

Dang, I don't know. That one sounds like a good song, though. There's kind of like a little bit of a breakdown for a second. Ooh, if you have any early guesses on what you think that song could be, text me to our Northwind Radio text line, 780-875-1061. I think this one's going to be pretty difficult today. I have a feeling. Remember, the song is from 2009, by the way. Here's Greta. It's on the go.

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12: Oh, boy. Okay, today's hurdle, I think it's going to be a difficult one. It's from 2009. We just heard drums and bass, but didn't give us much. So, we're going to skip. Let's add some guitar, see what that sounds like.

I recognize it. Okay, it's nothing's coming to mind right now. I do feel like I know that song at least. If you think you know it, text into our Northwind Radio text line, 780-875-1061. We'll see if we can figure this out. Again, the song is from 2009. Alice in Chains now. It's on the go.

Today's hurdle song proving to be quite difficult. If you think you know it, text in 780-875-1061 is our number. I love when the herd will tell me, they're like, I have no idea. I appreciate that. It's nice to know I'm not the only one. So lost. So let's add another instrument. Here is another guitar.

Oh, I hate this. It sounds like something I would know, but I can't place it. I might have to think about this one for a second. Okay, if you think you know what that song is, text in. Our Northwind Radio text line is 780-875-1061. The song is from 2009. Here's Bad Girlfriend. It's on the go.

I got Debbie and another texter here thinking it could be Metallica. It does sound like them. The only thing is, the song is from 2009. But we'll see. Is Metallica even... It's there. Trying to think of what's a newer song. These are all way before 2009. Okay. Let's add another instrument because I'm scared we're running out of time. Okay, here's some vocals. This will help out. Okay, here we go.

Jed says Avenged Sevenfold. Just don't know what song. Let's see what they have. Sevenfold. Seven. If I could spell, that would be dandy. Why? Hello? Why can't I search anything? Ooh. I also have Addison here texting in Breaking Benjamin or Bullet for My Valentine. Ah, there's so many that it could be. This one's really hard. From 2009? Okay, let's see. There is no Avenged Sevenfold. Let's see, Breaking Benjamin. Do, do, do. Sorry, you're just listening to me like search up what this could be. Oh, there's no Breaking Benjamin either. No. Okay, let's see. Bullet for My Valentine. Come on now. Let's see. Oh, that's not there either. Okay. What do we do? Okay, I'm going to skip, go to the last line. But this is our last clue that it could be. So here's some more vocals.

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0: I think we got it. Shout out to Kenny and Nick from Provost. We're trying to figure out what this song could be.

they both guessed Knives and Pens by Black Veil Brides. Ruh-roh. Knives? Maybe I just have to spell it out. Yeah, okay, okay. Ooh, we were using an ampersand. Okay, we can't do that. All right, here we go. 3, 2, 1. Hey! Oh, shout out Nick from Provost and Kenny. I was getting nervous. Like, that's like the farthest I think we've gone to try and figure out a song. I don't know too much about Black Veil Brides, so I would not have gotten that without the herd. Shout out. That's the song altogether. So it sounds like we don't have it. Closest thing we have is Black Velvet to Black Veil Brides. There you go. Hey, shout out. We got it. I was stressing. We managed. Shout out Kenny and Nick. Bless your sinking hearts. I don't have them, but I do have some Papa Roach. Here you go. Wake up calling. It's on the go.

I gotta get out of here. Couple reminders. I'm about to draw the name for our medieval tickets, you know, for the Lions Club feast that'll be happening this Saturday. You have a couple minutes if you want to go enter in. It is on our Facebook page, pinned to the top. We also have a new contest this week for Construction Week. Shout out to our friends over at the Lloydminster Construction Association. Every day this week, we are going to have a $100 gift certificate to give to one of the following restaurants: Mr. Bill's, the Lloyd X Grill, TJ's Pizza, Cheers, Flavors and Rolls, Brew House, and The Proper. 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And we'll be giving these gift cards away just in time for lunch today. So good luck. White Stripes.

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The Lloydminster Construction Association's Feed Your Crew contest is coming up here at 11:30. 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
9: Oh, hello there. I'm Kaylee, and this week it is Construction Week, and our friends over at the Lloydminster Construction Association, they want to celebrate and they want to feed your crew. 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

0: Hi, is this Matt?
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1: That's awesome. You made my day today.
0: Oh, that's awesome. 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
1: We are aiming for 26 degrees today, and with the extra heat, it'll feel closer to 27. This is Jerry. What else is in news? The Arts Without Borders Festival returns to Lloydminster this week, bringing a month of art, music, literature, and community events to the city. The festival kicks off Thursday and runs through October 24th, starting with the juried fine art show at the Lloydminster Museum, featuring more than 130 works from artists across Western Canada and beyond. Other highlights include the Plain to See outdoor art event at Bud Miller Park and Lloydminster Reads, along with live music performances, community art projects and workshops. A full schedule and ticketing information are available through Arts Without Borders, and also there are links to this on our website. Now, with the House of Commons resuming today, Canada's doctors are calling on parliamentarians to prioritize healthcare solutions as the return to Ottawa for the fall session. The Canadian Medical Association says every day that legislation sits unpassed in Parliament is another day Canadians are exposed to unnecessary harm. They say children's mental health, privacy, and personal safety online are under attack. Also, along with the Safe Social Media Act, they want to see the Connected Care for Canadians Act cross the finish line. The latter would allow health information to be securely accessed by patients and shared between providers. For these stories and more local news, go to MyLloydMinsterNow.com.
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1: The Lakeland College Rustlers women's soccer team stayed perfect on the weekend, posting a pair of shutout wins by scores of 6-0 and 4-0. Meanwhile, the men's team dropped both of its matches against the Keanu Huskies. Next up, both Rustlers teams on the road Saturday to face the King's University before returning home Sunday to host Concordia University at the CNRL field. The women once again will kick off at noon, and the men taking the field at 2:15. To hockey, the Lakeland Rustlers women's hockey team wrapped up a busy weekend of exhibition action in Saskatoon. Now, the Rustlers opened with a 2-1 win over Team Saskatchewan U18. That was Saturday, before falling 2-0 to the University of Regina and then a 6-3 loss to the University of Manitoba. Lakeland is back on the ice this Friday in the first of three weekend games. On Friday, they play Swift Current Wildcats U18, and all that action is happening at Thunderchild. Puck drop is at 7 p.m.
0: The Goat's Egg Report.
2: I'm meteorologist David Spence with Rural Roots Canada. East Central Alberta, West Central Saskatchewan. The dry weather continues this week. Today, sunny, mild, highs in the mid-20s. Early fog burns off. Tomorrow and Wednesday, staying mostly dry, though a few light passing showers may move through. That's nothing that should shut field work down for long. Overnight lows dip into the 6 to 7 degree range by midweek, so watch for frost in low-lying spots as nights start to get a little crisp. Thursday holds dry, highs in the high teens. Friday's the day to watch. Rain, potentially significant rain, could move through the area. Saturday starting wet too before clearing with a lingering frost risk. Sunday turns dry again with highs near 12 to 14 degrees. This region remains among the furthest behind in the harvest, so the Monday through Thursday stretch is a good opportunity to make ground before the weather turns on the weekend. 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
1: 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You can share it with us. Mainly sunny skies, aiming for 26. 10 degrees is in the forecast before tomorrow morning. And before we get there, the winds continue out of the south, anywhere from 20 to about 40 kilometers per hour. And then we're looking for 25 degrees. Tomorrow is actually officially the first day of fall, and we're looking for 25 degrees tomorrow Tuesday.
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2: 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And corn is at $1 at $347. In the milling wheat markets, December Minneapolis futures added 7 cents at $749 per bushel, with local hard red spring bid for September movement at $9 per bushel delivered. Looking at the oilseeds, November canola futures jumped $12.30 to $834.60 per ton, with delivered pricing at $18.93 per bushel. In the pulse markets, red lentils are at 22 cents a pound and yellow peas are trading at $8 per bushel. Looking at the cattle market, October live cattle increased $4.12 to $220.05 per hundredweight. 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

Deer Rouge, one of the bands that has won me over with one of their live performances. It's Meet Me at the Rio, 106.1 The Goat. Good afternoon, I'm Jason. Thank you so much for hanging out with me on your Monday. Deer Rouge, I saw them when they were in Edmonton, I want to say maybe 5, possibly even 6 years ago. A band I didn't know going in. And I walked out of their concert going, oh, you know what? I think they've won me over as a fan. Weirdly enough, they're one of those bands that's better live than the recorded version. Like, the first time I heard most of their songs was at their concert. And then I went and I listened to them, the recorded stuff anyway. And I was going, oh, you know what? I think their live stuff is better. As is the Foo Fighters. If you were at that show on Thursday of last week, you know how good that was. I got some thoughts on the Foo Fighters show. Of course, I wasn't here on the Friday. I took that day off to sort of recover from the concert. But we'll go into it just in case, I don't know, you missed out and you want to live vicariously through the various stories. That's on the way after new music from Theory of a Dead Man. Until then, it's Figure 11, The Mountain, The Goat.

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11: 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Barricade.
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Latest from Theory of a Dead Man, Barricade, 106.1 The Goat. Good afternoon. I'm Jason. Did you go to the Foo Fighters last week? Yeah, Thursday they're at Commonwealth Stadium, Queens of the Stone Age, and another band was opening up for them. I gotta say, that was my first time seeing the Foo Fighters live. Probably the best live band and maybe even the best vocalist I have ever seen live. Dave Grohl, absolutely amazing. I was shocked kind of when they came out first because they said, hey, just so you know, if you've never been to a Foo Fighters show, we don't do any breaks. And we're going 3 hours straight. And in the back of my mind, I'm going, there's no way that you could sing and play instruments and the guitar and the drums for 3 hours. What are you talking about? There's many things I can't even do for 3 hours straight. And to their credit, dude, they played 3 straight hours of nothing but music, which I thought was phenomenal. The only critique, if I could even call it a critique, I don't even think it is. The only critique I would have is that it may have gone a little bit too long. Not the Foo Fighters set. I can't stress that enough. They did play 3 hours. I could sit there, watch them play music for 5 hours straight if that was available as an option. But just the entirety of the overall concert, at least in my opinion, started at 5, maybe even 5:30. It went to 11. That's like 6 hours. I don't care what you're doing. 6 hours of anything. That's a long time, especially when you factor in the stadium food and everything like that. But Foo Fighters, unbelievable concert. And as soon as they announce a new tour, whenever that may be, I'll be first in line to get some tickets.

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Deep Purple, Killer Classic on the GOAT. Good afternoon. I'm Jason. Thank you so much for hanging out with me on your Monday. 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Brand new contest. 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

You could make the argument that that song would fit in with Millennial Mondays, and I would be inclined to agree with you. It's Weedus, Teenage Dirtbag, 106.1 The Goat. Good afternoon. I'm Jason. Of course, we have Millennial Mondays. Go back in time to about the early 2000s. Play you two songs back to back. Presented by Novelin Bros. That's on the way just after 3. In the meantime, though, I do want to take a look at our forecast, because even though today is officially the last day of summer, it's still going to be pretty warm. Like, when you look at the grand scheme of things, end of September, it's usually a crapshoot. It could go either way. Big weather says clear skies in our forecast later on tonight, dropping down to a low of 10. Tomorrow, mixed sun and cloud in our way and a high of 25. Wednesday calls for sunshine and a high of 21. Thursday calls for sunny skies with a high of 19.

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The Sound Red Jumpsuit Apparatus Millennial Monday is brought to you by Novin Bros on the Goat. Good afternoon, I'm Jason. Of course, a time where we look through the history books, mainly the early 2000s, early to mid-2000s, I would say, and play something from that era. The LimeWire era. LimeWire era, as it's referred to via the internet. Actually, speaking of LimeWire, I don't know if you dabbled in the LimeWire. I remember when I first found out that LimeWire was a thing. I was downloading so many things. Much like everybody else, I would just go the entire discography. You know, I'd type in Metallica, and then I would get all the Metallica songs, and I'd listen to them, and I'd think, yeah, this is really cool. I didn't know, though, that people could upload anything and title it whatever they wanted to onto LimeWire. More importantly, I learned the hard way that people would title, let's just say, adult.

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0: On every side of the border you're on, you're a part of the herd. 1061, The Goat.

We are just over a week away from the start of the NHL regular season. It's Blurry Puddle of Mud on the Goat. Good afternoon. I'm Jason. Don't know if you went over to Edmonton, Rogers Place. The Oilers played their first preseason game of the preseason season. Do you call it the preseason or do you... I'm saying it out loud. It is the preseason. Yeah, they took on the Jets of Winnipeg. Ended up winning that one. Final score was 5-2 in favor of Edmonton. I went to the game. I was kind of hoping that the concession prices wouldn't be the same price as the regular season concession prices. Like, I was hoping that they would follow suit with the tickets. You get a little bit cheaper tickets for preseason games for the Oilers than regular season games. That's not the case. If anything, it costs more this year. Just to give you an idea, a breakdown, there was five of us that went, okay? So keep that in mind. But for two tall boys, two Gatorades, and a Dr. Pepper with three popcorns, $118. More than the cost of the tickets that we paid for. So, yeah, I bring that up because there is one final preseason game at home for the Oilers. That's not going to be until Saturday when they take on the Flames September 26th. Of course, if you don't want to pay an arm and a leg for season tickets or single game tickets or even concession prices, Lloydminster Bobcats, not too shabby of a start of a season. It is still pretty young. 0-2 on the year. Two more games at home, though, a little bit later on in the week. Back-to-back games against the Calgary Canucks, Thursday, September 24th, and Friday, September 25th. Of course, if you want more details with everything going on with your Bobcats, LloydminsterBobcats.ca. Yeah.

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I just gotta say, if their new record sounds anything like the two new songs that have been released off of that upcoming record, it could be one of their best ones yet. New music from Nickelback, Rattle the Cage, featuring John 5 on the GOAT. Good afternoon, I'm Jason. Let's take an updated look at that petition that the GOAT Morning Show host Kaylee has started. Of course, a lot of people speculating, myself included, that a tour announcement is imminent. Sometime in the next month, maybe month and a half, is when we can expect that one to come out from Nickelback. They are dropping a brand new album next month. Usually with some new music comes a brand new tour. And you got to think that On That Stop is going to be a show in Saskatchewan and then a couple shows in Alberta, whether it be Edmonton or Calgary or both. So on the way from a Saskatchewan to an Alberta, why not make a stop in the middle? Hit up our brand new shiny arena, Cenovus Energy Hub. Christen it with the Nickelback concert. Why not? Earlier this morning, I did check to see how many signatures there were. And there's just over 1,100, which is good, but there's still a lot of room to grow, especially now, because now is probably the time where they're starting to plan a lot of their tours. They could probably fit in a Lloyd stop should it get big enough. So if you want to sign that petition, you can find it. It is on our Facebook page. 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Brand new album from Nickelback, Everything Under the Sun. It's going to come out next month, October 30th.

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1: I'm Cass Patterson. The Arts Without Borders Festival is back in Lloydminster later this month with 4 weeks of art, music, literature, and hands-on community events. The festival runs from this Wednesday to October 24th and kicks off with the Juried Fine Arts Show at the Lloydminster Museum and Archives, featuring 131 works by artists from across Western Canada and beyond. 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The festival also features Lloydminster Reads on October 14th, a trinket trade exchange at the Lloydminster Public Library on October 16th, and wraps up on October 24th with the Juried Fine Arts Show Awards reception. 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The free event takes place on Saturday, October 3rd from 12:30 to 3:30 p.m. at Bud Miller All Seasons Park. 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More information is available through the city's Welcome Home program. Lloydminster residents are invited to celebrate National Seniors Day with a special event focused on healthy aging at the Legacy Center on October 1st. The presentation, called Thriving as We Age, will explore topics including resilience, brain health, social connections, and overall wellness. Keynote speaker Shelley Jackson Berry will share a practical insights and strategies to help seniors age well and thrive. Doors open at 9 a.m. and the session begins at 9:30 with lunch planned for noon. Those wishing to attend can RSVP through the Lloydminster Learning Council by this Thursday. For these stories and more, go to MyLloydminsterNow.com.
2: Goat Sports. The Lakeland College Rustlers women's soccer team stayed perfect on the weekend, posting a pair of shutout wins by scores of 6-0 and 4-0. Meanwhile, the men's team dropped both of its matches against the Keanu Huskies. Next up, both Rustlers teams on the road Saturday to face the King's University before returning home Sunday to host Concordia University at the CNRL field. The women once again will kick off at noon and the men taking the field at 2:15. To hockey, the Lakeland Rustlers women's hockey team wrapped up a busy weekend of exhibition action in Saskatoon. Now, the Rustlers opened with a 2-1 win over Team Saskatchewan U18. That was Saturday, before falling 2-0 to the University of Regina and then a 6-3 loss to the University of Manitoba. Lakeland is back on the ice this Friday in the first of three weekend games. On Friday, they play Swift Current Wildcats U18, and all that action is happening at Thunderchild. Puck drop is at 7 p.m.
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0: Goat Roads and Weather.
2: 26 degrees, feeling like 27 with the extra humidity, bright sunshine, blue skies, warmer air pushing in from the south, anywhere from about 20 to 40 kilometers per hour. We'll see 10 degrees on the overnight towards tomorrow morning, mainly clear evening, and then one or two more clouds tomorrow, yes, but looking for 25 degrees on Tuesday.
0: 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Yeah.

0: right, Sunset is Tom Cochran on the goat. Good afternoon. I'm Jason again. A friendly reminder, we are just 3 days away from September 24th, which means we are just 3 days away from Half Price Deals. Coming back to the goat, yeah, 24 hours only. You can save 50% off various items, things from restaurants and fine dining to retail and shopping, even some experiences on there. So now is the time to make sure that your account details are up to date. If you have an account over at My Half Price Deals, make sure that you can log into that account. And if you don't have an account, again, now is the time to start creating one. Of course, you can do some pre-scouting. There is still some items that are going to be added. But if you want to peruse the shelves, digitally speaking, of course, you can sort of do some pre-scouting, see what you want to buy, what you don't want to buy with this iteration of Half Price Deals. Again, with it being so close, 3 days out, it might be a little bit late if you want to get in on this run of Half Price Deals if you're a business here in town. But that shouldn't stop you from getting in on the next run of Half Price Deals. So yeah, if you want more information on this run or the next runs, shoot us a text via the Northwind Radio text line, 780-875-1061. We'll hook you up with everything that you need to know. In the meantime, circle it on the calendar. September 24th, Half Price Deals, coming back to the GOAT.
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0: New music from Cage the Elephant, Beaches in Tennessee on the Goat. Good morning, I'm Jason. On the way in a few songs, we're going to talk about AI. I know for whatever reason, it seems to be a hot button issue. A lot of people use an AI to create all of these just god-awful looking posters. A lot of people also against AI, which in my own opinion, kind of refreshing to see. Especially with all of these data centers rumored to be built in the Prairie Provinces. There is an AI course that you can take and get this. It's a free AI course from the government of Canada. They say it's going to go over things that people need to know in the digital age when it comes to AI. I took a look at it. I don't think there's anything that you don't already know. So we'll get into that. What's going on with these AI courses? It's on the way in a few songs. After John Mellencamp.
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All right, I'm not too sure how to feel about this. I don't know if I should laugh, if I should cry, if I should be confused, or just try and experience all three at the exact same time. Government of Canada announcing a free AI course. A course on AI that you don't have to pay for. Here's the thing. Artificial intelligence and the eyesores that will be the data centers that come with it. That's one thing. That's its own separate can of worms. A course on AI. That's something different. Again, is a whole course, while free, you might be asking, is it necessary? What would you even learn in one of these courses, you could wonder? So apparently they have three. One is for teachers. One is for post-secondary students. And then another one for everybody else. People like you and me, we can take this course. And they say it'll go over what AI can do and how it will affect you. And I feel like that's already happening, right? Like, all you got to do is open up the social media and it's right there. It feels like you're seeing more AI than not AI on things like Facebook, Instagram, and Twitter these days. Again, it is free. However, is 3 hours of your life worth figuring out how to make some of the worst event posters, uploading pictures of people with six fingers on one hand, and to see what you look like with hair that was popular in the 80s. Is it worth taking a 3-hour course to do that? Probably not. Also, if you listen very carefully, that sound that you hear in the distance, that's the collective sigh of relief from everybody with a fine arts degree, because now there's officially a course that's more useless.

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1: I'm Cass Patterson. The Arts Without Borders Festival is back in Lloydminster later this month with 4 weeks of art, music, literature, and hands-on community events. The festival runs from this Wednesday to October 24th and kicks off with the Juried Fine Arts Show at the Lloydminster Museum and Archives, featuring 131 works by artists from across Western Canada and beyond. Other highlights include the Plain to See Outdoor Art event at Bud Miller Park on September 26th, the imprints of the Prairies Community Art Project at Weaver Park on September 30th, and the dinner concert Danjo and Dixieland on October 7th. The festival also features Lloydminster Reads on October 14th, a trinket trade exchange at the Lloydminster Public Library on October 16th, and wraps up on October 24th with the Juried Fine Arts Show Awards reception. 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The free event takes place on Saturday, October 3rd from 12:30 to 3:30 p.m. at Bud Miller All Seasons Park. 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More information is available through the city's Welcome Home program. Lloydminster residents are invited to celebrate National Seniors Day with a special event focused on healthy aging at the Legacy Center on October 1st. The presentation, called Thriving as We Age, will explore topics including resilience, brain health, social connections, and overall wellness. Keynote speaker Shelley Jackson Berry will share a practical insights and strategies to help seniors age well and thrive. Doors open at 9 a.m. and the session begins at 9:30 with lunch planned for noon. Those wishing to attend can RSVP through the Lloydminster Learning Council by this Thursday. For these stories and more, go to MyLloydminsterNow.com.
2: Goat Sports. The Toronto Blue Jays kept their playoff hopes alive yesterday, beating the Texas Rangers 7-2 and avoiding a series sweep. Toronto remains 3 games behind the Chicago White Sox for the American League's final wildcard spot and will need to keep winning while hoping the White Sox stumble along the stretch. The Jays are in a 3-game series against the Baltimore Orioles, and the start of the first game, which should have started in the last hour, well, that has been delayed.
0: The Goat's Egg Report.
2: Canadian red spring wheat is $9.15 a bushel, canola $17.38 a bushel.
0: Goat Roads and Weather.
2: Well, before we look at the weather, we have to update you on that large column of smoke off to Lloydminster Southeast as emergency crews are responding to a large fire on Lloydminster's southeast end in the RM of Wilton. It's the Inland Steel compound. Mutual aid has been requested, with firefighters from Blackfoot and Rescue joining Legacy Regional, as well as crews from Lloydminster and Vermilion. And motorists and residents, you're asked kindly to yield to emergency vehicles and certainly, if you can, avoid that area. Well, 26, feeling like 27, so very warm conditions on the eve on which fall is to begin. We're going down to 11 degrees on the overnights towards tomorrow morning. The wind's sticking around, so that won't help fire crews. Hopefully, it can ease off a bit, but it's been anywhere from 20 to 40 kilometers per hour out of the south. Tomorrow, Tuesday, mainly sunny skies for 25 degrees.
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0: it out from Heart, 106.1 The Goat. Good afternoon. I'm Jason. Mark your calendars. We are just under 2 weeks away from the Wainwright Music Fest. Lazy Bison 2026. Of course, your headliner this year, Sparrow Blue, a band from Edmonton. You've probably heard them play a couple times here on The Goat. They're going to be performing, as is a plethora of other bands, at Lazy Bison 2026. Of course, you can always buy your tickets. You can always spend your hard-earned money, buy the tickets, and then drive down and enjoy the show. 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The choices are yours. 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Or you can win your way in on The Goat, not this week, but next week, September 28th to October 2nd.
1: 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Keep on rolling, baby. 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
11: 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Ooh.

New music from Dexter and the Moonrocks, Freaking Out on the Goat. Good afternoon, I'm Jason. If you missed it, Dexter and the Moonrocks announced a Canadian tour. Going to be coming to Edmonton, not this year, but next year in February. There are some tickets on sale now if you want to get yours before they are gone. We have your Today in Rock History. Let you know all the things that was making headlines on this day, September 21st, in the record books. Right now, though, I do want to remind you, last week went very fast. This week is probably going to go very fast as well, especially with half-price deals coming up. Could be slipping a lot of people's minds. So if you make a friendly reminder about this, maybe keep it front of mind. You could benefit yourself. 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That number is 780-875-1061. 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Come on.

I'm Gareth Reed with today's rock history for September 21st. Today's song has been known for not only the type of music video that had never been seen before, but also for the controversial lyrics. The lead singer, guitarist, and main songwriter had visited an appliance store in New York City. At the back of the store, a wall of televisions were all tuned to MTV. He said that standing next to him, watching the TVs, was a male employee, dressed in a baseball cap, work boots, and a checkered shirt, who was delivering boxes. As they watched MTV, the man said things like, "What are those? Hawaiian noises? That ain't working." Our artist asked for a pen to write down some of these lines and eventually put them to music. The music video for the song features early 3D computer animation illustrating the lyrics. The video was one of the first uses of computer animated human characters and was groundbreaking at the time of its release. The animators who created the video went on to found computer animation studio Mainframe Entertainment and referenced the Money for Nothing video in an episode of their reboot series. It was back in 1985 the Dire Straits hit number one on the U.S. singles chart with Money for Nothing on this date in rock history, September 21st.

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Endless, it's the Arkells on the Goat. I'm Jason. That is going to do things for me today. I'm getting out of here. Taking off. I just want to say thank you so much for listening. Whenever you did, I really appreciate it. Hey, don't forget, we are only a couple days away from September 24th, which, of course, Half Price Deals returning to the Goat. 24 hours only, your opportunity to save 50% on a lot of things that you're probably going to buy anyway. 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Make sure that you can sign into that account and that all your information is up to date. If you don't have an account via myhalfpricedealsnow.com, make sure that you create one. Otherwise, you're going to be scrambling at the 11th hour, and some of the things that you want to buy could be sold out. So again, make sure you create your account, and 24 hours. Mark it on the calendar. September 24th, Half Price Deals coming back to the Goat. I will see you tomorrow afternoon, 2 o'clock. Leave you with Volbeat by A Monster's Hand on the Goat.

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